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0: Air personnel, Quincy 65, respond 26 Parkwood Drive, 26 Parkwood Drive. For the 81-year-old male, weak, short of breath, timeout, 2021.
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0: 54 Wilson Ave, 54 Wilson, verse 71. Roberto Gonzalez is refusing to leave the house. Under restraining order against the reporting party's mother. She's currently at the hospital. He's being aggressive and yelling in the backyard with the reporting party and the sister.
2: 1-10-4.
1: 5-10-4.

0: He was responding to Wilson Ave, that party. Unknown if there's any weapons on his person. Is intoxicated as well.
1: Someone.

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1: Come on.

0: 2 will turn 8-0 parties, or negative 18 on 83. The male party will Berto Gonzalez, the file 17, but negative 11
1: not. I'm sorry.

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I guess that mail party, just that we have, he's going to be in a great pickup truck.

0: 支持关系，支持关系。
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0: Definitely.

0: just had a caller say they saw him get on 91 South from exit 34.
1: Wilson 5 will be heading back to 54 Wilson.
0: So, I also reported at 26 Wilson. She might not have residence with one of the officers. She was kicked out of some residence earlier today.
1: How long is he back? What'd you say?
0: I also have Sharon Geiger. She's at 26 Wilson right now. She lives at 54. We're going to speak with officers after. She was kicked out of the house earlier today.

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0: 2011 Ford Fusion color red to a Steven Bennett out of Mass.
1: Sam 4, that's the misuse on the truck Roberto's driving.
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0: Comes back to a 1998 Nissan Altima, color tan, to an Ashley Bizarres of Waterworks.

0: 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The front door should be unlocked, if not, there is a garage code on the card. Turn out 21811.
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1: AK Fomera, 180 Salmon Brook, what a car stop. Gonna be Connecticut Combo 938. Sorry, 9238. Charlie Boston.
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0: 3.
1: District 3, at the corner of Derrick Lane and Marshall Phelps for a 10-8R. Speaker with Zaid, he found his car that was stolen this morning. It's a Honda Accord, unoccupied. It is a full footprint.
0: Ten four.
2: District 1.
1: District 1.
2: All units be clear and I'll take a case.

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0: 340 Windsor Ave at Wilson Pizza for 35. Speak with Chantel. She'll be in a gray Mercedes Benz in the parking lot.

0: District 5, District 2. District 5, District 2, 235 Preston Street, 235 Preston, on a 49, course due to her 18-year-old foster child who's refusing to listen to her, and he's trying to lock himself in a bedroom. We have victim's history with him for EDP problems. Thanks, 10-4.
1: 10-4.

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0: 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I'm going to be towing this vehicle back to 10-2 for evidence.
1: Okay.

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0: 10-1.

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2: 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Both units clear. I'll take the case.
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1: Okay.

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1: Hey, here.
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0: I'll be out with one. I'll give you the 13 in a second.
1: Location?
0: Where's the shop center?
1: What?
0: Do I copy?
1: Okay.

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1: Adam David, 12906, AD 12906.
0: Okay. The contact canceled on a black Lexus for Stephanie Torres out of Milltown.
1: Go for it. I'll give you the VIN and the minutes of my identity.
0: F4.
1: I got the VIN when you're ready. It's going to be John Nancy King Adam Yankee 01 Frank 37 Michael 459 881.
0: Powerful.

0: deixa eu contar. I got the VIN number coming back on a map to a 2007 Infiniti colored black to a subject on Garish Court in Springfield.
1: Is there an apartment number?
2: Any hits?
0: Negative on hits. It expired in August of 25.

0: District 172.
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0: It's going to be by name and date of birth. Last name is Fish, common spelling. First name is going to be Angela, common spelling. Date of birth is going to be 11-19-1989, out of Maine.
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0: number 16, Barber Street, 16 Barber Street. A female, difficulty breathing. 221.
2: Bravo 2 responding.
0: One. 16 Barber Street for the female, difficulty breathing.
1: Yeah, right.

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1: 10-4.
0: Do you have her?
1: 10-4.
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0: Go for
1: it. And just be advised that the medic is leaving the cruiser at this address. 10-4.

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0: District 2. 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
0: You're signing off for tonight. 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
1: Okay.

Anyone can help any street broken with money, power, or hide them out. 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PCA, 181 South Main Street, Carfire now out.

0: Yeah, an ET-308's on scene. Nothing showing. We'll be out investigating. Car 608, have command.
1: ET-308 on scene, nothing showing. Car 608, command.

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0: Speedy is on scene. He's going to remain on scene until the fire marshal arrives. All these family units are going to be clear and available.
1: Remaining on scene until the fire marshal gets there. He's going to be clear.

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0: Berg alarm, 82 Harmony Hill, 82 Harmony Hill. There are multiple alarms going off, entry, exit, interior, and the homeowner requested that we go. Control, this is the state, go ahead.
1: I'll be at Hartford Ave and North Road, right over the line. But a car stop is going to be Connecticut, Boston Peter, 25764. Boston Peter, 25764. Then I have an op on the rear.
0: 10-4-7.

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1: 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Vehicle and op out in a negative.

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I just spoke with the alarm company. The customer called back with the correct passcode and canceled.

0: State.
1: Yeah, I'll be at 61 Hartford Ave, Carstop, Connecticut. Adam Tom, 58495. 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
0: Roger.

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0: PFG 519 Granby base with a tone test for the Granby ambulance monitors at 0900 hours. WPFG 519 Granby base clear. Good morning.
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responding to Glacier Town of Canton. 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An 86-year-old female, typical episode, is now awake per can in response to requesting ALS hot, timeout 0903.

0: 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I think he's calling in for a fire drill in a minute.
1: 10-4, thank you.
2: Sorry, I'll repeat. Granby Memorial High School will be conducting a fire drill.
1: Granby High conducting a fire drill, 9-14.

0: 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There's a fourth party call, a possible 53-year-old female presumption at 950.
1: Alpha 4, right?
0: Alpha 4, 10-4. Alpha 3, 10-4.

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0: Officer.
1: This is 8.
0: We had on 357 Somerbrook. Car stop, Connecticut. Frank, Robert, Echo, Nancy, Charlie. Hotel Echo. Frank, Robert, Echo, Nancy, Charlie. Hotel Echo.
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District 3, District 6, hot. Tewksbury Fire responding hot, 7 Joshua Drive. Caller reports there's possibly fire in the stove exhaust. You can hear it crackling and the house is filling with smoke. Send advice to evacuate the structure. Timeout 952.

This is a fire reporting, a hot response, all units respond to 7 Joshua Drive for a possible faux fire in the wall. All units respond, 7 Joshua Drive, possible faux fire in the wall. Duty officer, F-24, timeout, 953.

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0: McDonald's, 350 Bloomfield Avenue, 58. We have two black females, one with a tattoo on her cheek, wearing all black. 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They have been warned before by management. I'm sure if they were warned by PD.
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0: set amateur sun to 69 sunrise circle. 69 sunrise circle. On a 1041 for a 79-year-old male that fell. Your timeout is 1026.
1: Alpha 1 responding.
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I need you to respond to 1 Danielle Road, number 1 Danielle, for a 73-year-old male, not feeling well, weak, temp of 101, not much intake per his visiting nurse.

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1: As far as you're walking westbound on 305, passing 360 Bloomfield Ave right now. One's wearing a red shirt and one wearing a blue shirt.
0: For the two females, one with a red shirt, one with a blue shirt, 305, walking past 360.
1: Yeah, 10-4. Yeah, those are two males, Paul. I just want to check on them. I'll double check with the restaurant.
2: 10-4.

0: This is trip four.
1: Yeah, trip four.
0: The caller was mistaken. They are two males that we will be looking for, and they supposedly went east on 305.
1: Two males eastbound on Bloomfield Avenue, 10-4.

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0: 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I'm just going to stop off at McDonald's first.
1: Okay, 10-4, 10-41.

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1: District 4.
0: Can you add the original case number that the one was first passed?

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1: District 2.
0: Any mileage 16893.
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0: Yep, thank you.

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A motor vehicle rear-ended by an asphalt truck, no injuries.

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1: Go ahead.
0: Vehicle 1, going to be Connecticut, a portion 72809 Alpha. 72809 Alpha, driven by Connecticut 051-751-849. 051-751-849.
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0: Where are you headed?

Northern District 1, respond, 10th City Day Hill Road, with Arrow Gear. 10-year-old male, toe injury, cabinet fell. I will listen to you. Three, 10, 4.

0: control to 267. I had an accidental 911. I've tried the number back multiple times coming from High Meadow. 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
1: About 010, I'll be able to locate that.
0: 10-4.

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0: 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We're transporting to Harvard Hospital.

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0: 235 High Path Road for 49. 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She is in the parking lot regarding a custody disagreement with her child's father who lives at that address. Name is Akeem Johnson.
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0: This is Drake.
1: In 153 Gaines Avenue, on a 106261. Complainants calling from number 147 Gaines Avenue states the white SUV in front of 153 has been there for about an hour. The occupied Times One wearing a hoodie. He couldn't tell the facial description.
0: Three, 10, 4.

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0: District 4, any white SUV with a Florida plate in the area? Black trim?
1: No. That car, I think, is the one that the caller was calling about. 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
0: 10-4.

0: 649. 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
0: 10-4.

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1: Alpha 3,
0: Alpha 3, 10-4.

0: size of the dome standing there in green just on a road behind another red vehicle.
1: Edward. Three, 10, 4.

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1: 19 silver virgin lion for the 41 is 70s female abdominal and chest pain.
2: Yeah.
1: East Woods is responding to EMS.
0: Tower.
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is the TMS going out of town for an ambulance for 33 Hayden Avenue. 33 Hayden Avenue for a 33-year-old female with chest pain.

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0: 10-4.

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1: District 1 and District 2, that vehicle returned to number 158 Giddings Avenue. 62. He did provide a plate. But he's been there for about a half hour now.
0: Okay.

0: Pleasure, Paul.
1: 13, it's 8-3, Boston, Ida, Yankee, John, and out of 4.
0: 10-4.
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0: 20122, 20122, can you open Sally 2, please?

0: check on Merriman Road in the area of Winterwood, possibly 346 Merriman. On a 22, complain and face there's a blue vehicle, Subaru, that has there every day, and there's a red vehicle behind it, mostly in the corner, when they're in the corner.
1: Down for it.

0: Alpha 1, we're clear back to him.
1: Clear as 13 Theta. 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

0: 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Make contact with a Shane Blackett, unknown date of birth, friend of reporting party. About an hour ago, texted her that he was tired of living, wanted to end his life, not answering the phone now. Trying to get more information.
1: Five, four.

126 Todd Meadows, Police Department, 1 Bravo. She's on scene for a well-being check. Female body's been making a mistake. Time out. 6:30.

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0: 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Fisher 3, excuse me, at West Hartford PD at exit 33 for 91 on Jennings Road. Pick up one of our 505.
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0: Mr. Thomas.
1: Made contact. You've been changed to 49. All units will be clear. I'll take case.
0: Good one.

0: 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Just let me know over the radio when you're finished with that paperwork. I'll come check it out.
1: 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West Hartford's just going to meet you at 50 Jennings Road in Hartford, 50 Jennings.
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0: 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It's going to be Mass 5 Whiskey Sam 286. 5 Whiskey Sam 286.
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0: Let me know if you need the advance of the car.

District 1, District 5, 162 White Rock Drive, 162 White Rock, on a 47, checking on a Christopher McLean. His work calls said that he has knuckle no-show for the past 3 shifts in a row, so doesn't unlike him.

0: Harper Avenue, Gatehouse Road, car stop, W, Ohio. Juliet Lincoln Victor 2209. Juliet Lincoln Victor 2209.
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0: 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Union Zebra 345 to 844. Union Zebra 345 to 844, Ohio.
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1: 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Oh, yeah, it's clear.
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I need to respond to 53 South Main Street, 53 South Main Street, Unit 4 Charlie, 4C, for the 80-year-old female, possible CVA.

0: We had 182 Salmon Brook, going to be Connecticut Combo, Charlie 343267. Charlie 343267.
1: 10-4.

dispatch to EMS personnel, police 4, respond 1215 Kennedy Road at the Amazon. With a 30-year-old male, difficulty breathing, possible allergic reaction. He'll be in the wellness center. Timeout, 7:08.

0: 1-6-8, Papa Brook, car stop. We're going to be Connecticut. Boston Yankee, 05619. Boston Yankee, 05619.
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1: Go ahead. Be clear from Huntingburg. I'll take an 18-0, please. 10-4.

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0: Mr. Green.
1: Mr. Green.
0: That individual has been released on a $500 bond. You can close Sally 3, please.
1: 10-4.

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0: 44 Toby Ave, 44 Toby Ave, on a 49. Caller states she's being cyberbullied by somebody on social media. Would like to speak to an officer.
1: 10-4.

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0: 6PJ Mohawk. Area of 625 Kennedy from now until 0600. Not getting car 204.

Dispatch, Bravo 4. Bravo 4, I'm going to be online.

go ahead. I'll be clear. That dog was back with its owner at number 240. They were advised to get their dog license, and they will be doing so. I'll be clear at 17. 10-4.

0: District 2, District 5, 14 Franklin Lane, 14 Franklin Lane on a 23. Walter Fuller Jr. needs to get some of his belongings. He'll be in a silver Honda, ETA, less than 5 minutes.
1: Cover. I'm coming for 10-2.
0: He was instructed to wait outside.
2: Okay.

0: I was definitely waiting on the corner of Washington and Franklin.
1: Ten four, 5 7 8.
0: Ten four.

0: or CT-14, please.
1: Come on. Corner with his father, Walter Fuller, and it is CT-14.
0: 10-4. According to history, have we been here to retrieve belongings before?
1: How far? I see he went on yesterday and the day before to get his stuff.
0: Thank you.

0: Fisher 5, in the area of Nook Farms Road and Stage Park Road, so 49, Crawler states there's a white-skinned male wearing full black clothing on a black moped driving recklessly in the street.
1: 574.

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0: 537L in the corner of Sage Park in the Forms.
1: Number.
2: Well, yeah.
1: Number.

0: permission. It's going to be a 2014 Audi Q5 color black. It's going to be Connecticut Reg, Adam John, 10356. AT went down Toby, possibly towards Route F.
1: Come on out there, by the way.
0: Super, thank you.

0: 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We're going to be doing something from the telephone.
1: From Franklin. She said he took it from Plymouth Street. That's where Deborah is right now.
2: Did he leave behind that CRV that he was just driving?
1: Stand by. She is not answering my questions. I think she's talking to me in the background.

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0: 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Well, I'll be 7 out of 9 94.
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1: Silver.

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Central. 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Bye-bye. 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

0: Texas FCMS respond to 446.bev 446.bev. That's Sunoco. For a 40-year-old male not feeling well, difficulty breathing, time out 1944.
1: Bravo 3, receive.
0: 10-4 Bravo 3. He's going to be in a blue Honda.
1: Bravo 3, receive.